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Are you a newcomer to our show? I'm glad that you are here. We do our best each night to talk to you, to listen to you, and to share stories from the heart. If this is the first time you've found us, I am glad that you're here. Please stick around all night long.

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1: Hi, good evening. Welcome to the Delilah Show. Who is this?
2: My name is Kim. Hi, Delilah.
1: What can I do for you?
2: I just wanted to know if you can play a song for us. We listen to you every other Tuesday night. We have good friends of ours that come over. We have a few drinks and we play darts together, and we're just really good friends, and I wanted to know if you can play a song for them.
1: I certainly could do that. What are your friends' names?
2: Karen and Scott.
1: And you are with who? You said we have friends over.
2: I have my husband and myself.
1: What's your hubby's name?
2: Fred.
1: So here's what we're going to do. We're going to play Let's Make a Deal.
2: Okay.
1: I will play a great song for you if you promise me you will turn the radio on more than just on Tuesday nights.
2: Okay, that's a deal.
1: Okay.
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1: Well, thank you for listening.
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1: Thanks for letting me be a part of your get-togethers.

smoothing off the rough edges of your Talk About It Tuesday, helping you to relax and unwind and look forward to the beautiful days ahead. I love autumn. I love fall. I love the colors and the leaves and the water and the way the sun shines in the morning. The kids are getting off to school and the sun is just coming up and there's fog in the valley. I drive through a long valley to get to their school.

0: And there's fog hugging the hills, and sometimes I can see herd of elk or deer, and it's so stinking beautiful this time of year. Golden hour in the evening, takes my breath away. Thank you for being here with me tonight. I endeavor to take your breath away by playing your favorite love songs and sharing stories that will capture your imagination all night long. 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

0: Hi, Glenn. Thank you for calling. Who are you thinking of this evening?
1: Well, actually, I've just been kind of really bumming lately. I was engaged to be married, and 3 days before the wedding, my fiancé kind of walked out on me. And
0: ouch.
1: Yeah, I haven't heard from her. I haven't talked to her or anything since then. I'm just a mess, you know. I can't do anything at work. I'm just going crazy all the time.
0: She just said, oh, by the way, I'm not going to be at the altar in 3 days?
1: Well, no. She just called up and told me it was off, and then she didn't want to talk to me.
0: And she hasn't said a word since?
1: No.
0: Well, the good news is she did it before you walked down the aisle.
1: I guess if there's any good news, yeah.
0: Did you do anything inappropriate to cause her to call it off? I mean, were you out with her best friend at
1: your
0: bachelor party?
1: No. I've never done anything like that.
0: And nobody popped out of a cake half-dressed or anything?
1: No, there was no bachelor party. There was no nothing. Just.
0: Wow, Glenn. Bumming.
1: But yeah, I'm just going crazy all the time.
0: But like I said, the good news is it happened before the wedding. Could you imagine how you'd be feeling had you gone ahead and gotten married and then found out how flaky she was?
1: I guess so. Just doesn't help very much right now.
0: No. Right now, Glenn, nothing's going to help very much. There's certainly nothing I could say. Oh, man. I am so sorry.
1: Oh, well, thank you.
0: I will play a song, hopefully, to help heal your heart.
1: Oh, well, I'd appreciate that. Thank you.
0: Bye-bye.

0: playing your favorite love songs, your requests and dedications, music to bring back all those sweet memories, music to help you talk about the difficult things, to have those tough conversations that we like to push off and try not to have and avoid. And you got to do it. You got to say it. You got to share it. You got to be transparent and honest and kind. I'm here to help you start those conversations. I'll get them started here on the radio. And then I'll walk away and you finish them, okay? How about we try that? 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
0: 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I believe the people we love are our greatest treasure. 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Thanks for spending the evening with me on 102.3 The Rose. And

0: You've called Delilah. Who's this?
1: Doris Day.
0: Doris Day.
1: Yes.
0: Are you named after the actress?
1: No.
0: No?
1: No.
0: So is Day your maiden name or your married name?
1: Married name.
0: Oh, that worked out well.
1: It did.
0: What can I do for you, Miss Doris Day?
1: I was going to have you play a song for a friend of mine, Nikki Williams.
0: And who is Nikki Williams?
1: He's a friend. We dated years ago, and we've kind of found each other, and we've been writing and talking some.
0: Writing, like writing letters?
1: Letters, uh-huh.
0: Good old-fashioned letters?
1: Yes, it's been fun.
0: I bet.
1: Yes.
0: And are you hoping that this will develop into something?
1: Yes, we both are, yeah.
0: Uh-huh. I will play a song for you.
1: Okay, thank you so much.
0: Thank you. Good luck.
1: Thanks.
0: Bye.
1: Bye-bye.

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Your request, your dedications, your stories, your hopes, your dreams, and your favorite love songs. That's what you'll find each night right here. We're not here to get you angry or upset. We're not here to talk about politics or issues. We're here to talk about issues of the heart each and every night.

0: Summer, welcome. What can I do for you?
1: I was trying to see if you could play a song for me and my mom. I grew up listening to you on late night drives with my mom. I was just trying to see if you could play a good song for us.
0: What's Mama's name?
1: Robbie.
0: And did she have the radio on while you were in the back seat of the car passing out on the way home after practice?
1: Yes, ma'am.
0: And you thought, gosh, Mom, this is corny. Can't we listen to some rock and roll?
1: No, actually, I love hearing your voice. It was like maybe like a tradition.
0: Oh, good. Well, now you can pass that tradition on to your.
1: I do.
0: What are the names of your littles?
1: I got five of them, so it's a lot. It's Winter, Penelope, Alice, Jacqueline, and Jacob.
0: Beautiful names. Beautiful. And what song can I play for you?
1: I'm going to let you go ahead and decide. You're pretty good at that.
0: All right. I'll find something great for you. You have a wonderful night.
1: You too. Thank you so much.
0: Thank you. Thank you for letting me be that tradition in your family.
1: Thank you. Have a good night.

0: 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Tonight's Delilah's Dilemma is from a young woman named Amy, who is a woman, but she is living like a child. She says, when I was a little girl, I had a hearing impairment, and I heard the word Prince Charming as Prince Charlie. So my sister and I would play Princess and Prince Charlie. My sister always made me be Prince Charlie. When I was in high school, I had the biggest crush on a guy. After school, he moved away and I was bummed. And when I was 20 and graduating college, he showed up at my church. A week later, we started to date. He was my Prince Charlie. The following year, we got engaged. But sadly, my parents didn't approve of it, and I broke it off with him even though I didn't want to. I loved him. I couldn't see why they didn't want me to marry him. I kept seeing him without them knowing, and we got engaged a second time. I wanted so badly to be his wife, but this time my mom was furious. So I broke it off again. He was so hurt. Years later, I tried to start a relationship with him once again, but too much pain and heartache had already left him scarred. He doesn't want me now. Now, 7 years later from my college graduation, I find that I'm still in love with him, and I want him back. Now I could be with him freely, but I am afraid it's too late. How could he ever love me like he once did? Have I lost my Prince Charlie? At what age do you tell your parents it's your life? Please help me, from Amy. Amy, I will have my words for you coming up next. 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

Tonight's Delilah's Dilemma is from a young woman named Amy who found her Prince Charming, only she called him Prince Charlie, and they were engaged twice, but each time she chose to obey her parents, though she was an adult, rather than be with the one you love. And now, 7 years later, you're still in love with him, which puts you at about 30 years old. I don't know if he could ever love you again. I don't know why he would ever take that chance again. Because here's the thing, Amy. He gave you his heart and his soul. And you chose to do what your mom wanted instead of be with the man you love. Maybe mom had a point. Maybe Charlie is an alcoholic abuser and she saw it and you didn't. If that's the case, then you need to let that go and move on. But the deeper issue is, why do you need your parents' approval? That's the real issue. See, my job as a parent, and I got a lot of kids, is to raise my kids to the best of their ability so that when they are adults, they can be fully functioning adults and make their own decisions and live their own lives. And they do that. I don't agree with some of the choices they're making. I have three children that are making bad choices in my estimation, but it's their life. They get to do that. They don't need my approval to make any choice because it's their life. Once you're 18, 19, 20, 21, you get to make those choices. Now, you have to pay for those choices, meaning if you are financially dependent upon your parents, they still get to make the choices for you. The price you pay for independence is paying your own way through life. But Amy, you need to ask yourself, and this is something you're going to have to counsel through with a good counselor, why is it so important that your parents approve of your decisions? You get to live your life. You get to be, Amy, who you want to be. You get to explore the path that you want to explore, and nobody gets to control you unless you give them permission to. So good luck and God bless you.

0: Thank you for being a part of our night tonight. I hope above all else that this show brings you comfort. That it's a comfortable place to be, like a pair of well-worn jeans or an old white t-shirt that's so soft from being washed 1,000 times. I find there is so much comfort in the strength of love. Love can make things bearable, endurable. Things that otherwise would drive you absolutely insane or break your heart into 1,000,000 pieces. If you have true love of a friend, of a family member, of a sweetheart, somebody who truly loves you and shows it, you can endure almost anything, don't you think? We'll be back with songs of love and hope and inspiration coming up. 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
8: 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You yearn for Elizabeth and Mr. Darcy to profess their undying love for one another. 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
1: If today wasn't your day, that's okay. I've got a soft place for you to land. A place where you can give your heart a rest and give your ears a real treat with songs to make you feel good. 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

0: Hi, good evening. Welcome to the Delilah Show. Who is this?
1: This is Jason.
0: Jason, hi. What can I do for you?
1: I just wanted you to play a song for me for my late wife. Just whatever you want to find.
0: Go ahead. Tell me what her name is, what you want to share with me. Tell me a song.
1: Whatever song you want to play. Her name was Lisa, and she's been gone almost a year now. October 9th of this year will be a year.
0: That's the hardest, for me anyway, anniversaries are the hardest time to get through.
1: That and the holidays.
0: Yeah. I will play a song to honor her, and I will say a prayer for your heart. I'm so sorry.
1: Thank you, Delilah.
0: God bless you.

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Playing your request and your dedications and keeping your hearts tied together. Think of this show as a musical bridge across forever. How's that? When you are separated from somebody because of time or space or whatever, you can just think of this show and the music we play as a bridge that you can cross anytime and be connected heart to heart.

0: complain about.
1: Tara, this is Delilah. Hi.
2: Hi.
1: What can I do for you?
2: Me and my mom have been fighting for a couple months now, and I would just like to tell her that I do love her, and if she needs anything, I am here for her.
1: What are you arguing about?
2: Oh, just different things between money situations and things like that.
1: How old are you?
2: I'm 21.
1: Is mom still having a hard time letting go of those apron strings?
2: Yes, she is.
1: Very hard time. And she means well.
2: Yeah, she does.
1: And she wants very much to be loving and supportive, but you're just not doing things the way she thinks you should.
2: Yeah, she doesn't want to let go of her baby.
1: Do you blame her?
2: Well, no, but I got to grow up sometime.
1: See, my mom was that way with me, and it just drove me nuts until I had my own kids. And now
2: well,
1: I understand.
2: I've got my own kids.
1: Yeah, and do you understand?
2: Yes, I do.
1: When they grow up, is it not going to break your heart when it's time for them to fly the nest?
2: Yes, it will.
1: And to be independent?
2: Mm-hmm.

0: So did you have a fun summer? I had the best summer of my adult life. I'd say the best summer of my life, but come on. Nothing beats summers when we were kids, running barefoot, playing kick the can. I grew up in such a wonderful neighborhood. I loved the town I grew up in, and I loved the neighborhood I grew up in. I loved the kids I grew up with, my brothers and my sister, but the neighbor kids, Dallin and Kevin Esselstrom, and the Fiegels boys, and the Bowman family across the street. We had such fun summers. We played kick the can, and we had bonfires and roasted marshmallows. We had popsicles and the ice cream truck and that silly little song it plays. We had trips to the beach and camping trips and sleeping under the stars. Nothing beats those memories, and I hope that this summer I created 1,000 memories like that for my kids. Thank you for being here with us tonight as we create memories in the songs that we play and the stories we share. 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

0: Hi, good evening. You have called the Delilah Show. Who is this?
1: It's Rachel, Delilah. Hi, how are you?
0: Rachel, I'm wonderful, thank you. What can I do to make your night better?
1: Well, I've met you plenty of times at the ice skating ring, and I just wanted you to play a song for my son and my soon-to-be daughter-in-law because their wedding is October 11th.
0: Tell me about this young couple.
1: Well, my son is an amazing son. He's a twin. You've met one of my sons at the ice skating rink, Tyler, and he met her. She's actually a twin herself. The mother's a twin herself, so, and they have two awesome boys.
0: Wait. Your son is a twin, and he's marrying a girl that's a twin?
1: Yes, but God blessing, they have two boys. One is five, and one's 1 year old.
0: And is it going to be a big wedding, small wedding? What are we talking about here?
1: I think it is going to be big because she said her guest list is about 175 people.
0: It's going to be big.
1: Yeah. So it's two families coming together finally after like 7 years. So, you know, it's been some ups and downs, but I love my son to death. I love him dearly. You know, I've been mom and dad, so I'm really excited to have that mom and son dance. But more or less, I'm just excited for the wedding and for everybody to show them love, the couple love, and just, you know, have this new beginning for both sides of the families.
0: I will play a sweet song. Did they have a favorite song? Do you have a mother-son dance song, or you want me to pick one out?
1: I have one for him, but I was definitely stuck with giving them a song for just the love that I have for the both of them. And here's a funny story, Delilah. Her birthday is May 24th, and my birthday is May 23rd.
0: See, it was meant to be.
1: Yes. So I just share a really good bond with her, and I'm just blessed that she blessed me with two beautiful boys, two grandsons. So I just want to know if you can just find a beautiful song for them that I would definitely want to share with them at their wedding.
0: I will do that. God bless you. Congratulations.
1: Delilah, bless you too. Thank you.
0: Bye, honey.

0: It's late. You're tired. I hope you had a great night tonight. Thank you for letting me be a little part of it. Do me a favor. Take some time out of your busy schedule tomorrow to slow down and love someone. Good night. 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
0: If your heart needs a soft place to land, put it right here. I'll share gentle words, thoughtful advice, and music that feels like a warm embrace. 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

0: Ashley, what are you doing, taking a bath?
1: Well, I'm about to. I was running in the water.
0: So what can I play for you as you take a nice, relaxing soak?
1: I don't care what you play for me, but I needed some advice. Well, my boyfriend and I have been living together for about 7 months now. We've been together for a year, almost a year and 3 months. And last night I came home from work. Well, I talked to him before I went to work, and he said he wasn't going anywhere last night, though. He was just going to stay home. So I came home after work, and he wasn't here. There was no note, no message, nothing. Finally, he called me back when he stopped at a bar that we always hang out close to home, and because I had called, and the girl there that I knew told him that I was worried. And he called, and he was mad at me because I was looking for him.
0: So what is that? What does this tell you about his character?
1: That's not a good situation.
0: Not a good situation. You acted out of concern and out of, you know, I don't know where you are. You said you were going to be home. You know, why would I suspect that you weren't doing exactly what you said? And since you weren't here, I thought you were hurt.
1: I understand. He thinks that I'm not his mother. And
0: no, you're not. This has very little to do, honey, with him.
1: Right.
0: And everything to do with you.
1: Right.
0: You have to define how you want to be loved and treated in a relationship.
1: Right.
0: On that note, try to go relax in your tubby.
1: I will do.
0: Good luck, honey.
1: All right. Thank you very much.

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Welcome to 102.3 The Rose. 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

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The Rose keeps Kentuckiana feeling good. With songs like this. The new 102.3 The Rose.

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And this town's lost its faith. 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Oh my, my, oh my, my love. 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
2: Good morning. This is Shannon Cogan with Wave News. We're learning more details about a gas leak at a New Albany food plant that sent seven people to the hospital Tuesday evening. Officials found high levels of carbon monoxide at the food plant. It happens when there is oxygen displacement. The displacement was caused by liquid nitrogen coming from a machine inside the building. Officials were called to the plant about 4:30 yesterday in the afternoon, and they found multiple people who needed treatment. Officials say they found a 3-foot foggy type of discoloration coming from the floor. They traced it back to a machine, which they turned off. Then they had to call Clarksville's hazmat team to do some testing when additional people started to show symptoms. Officials believe it appeared when the machine malfunctioned and it released a lot of substance at once. Kentucky's capital city has now joined other local governments who've decided they'll roll back on their officers' use of flock cameras. The Frankfort Board of Commissions unanimously voted not to renew the city's contract with the company when it expires in January. They first started working with Flock in 2025 when they signed a 2-year contract that included 19 license plate readers around Frankfort. Commissioners say they need to have more

0: conversations about security before they continue using Flock. This is not the first time Frankfurt has discussed Flock. Last month, a similar motion failed. And there's a new festival ready to bring the community together through the love of paddle sports this weekend. It is the Pickle Y'all, the Louisville Pickleball Festival. It'll kick off Friday, October 16th, with a community happy hour from 3 until 6 outside of the Kentucky International Convention Center. It'll continue the next day from 2 until 7 with pickleball clinics and a live concert, including a performance from Grammy Award-winning artist Shaggy. I'm Shannon Kogan with Wave News. Hope you have a great day.
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It is time to not only open your heart, but open them eyes. Good morning, Rosebuds. You ready to rise and shine? Welcome to the Rosebud Morning Club. I'm Amy Nick on 102.3 The Rose.

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3: Louisville weather from the Wave Storm Tracking Team.
4: We'll see some showers and thunderstorms moving through the region for this afternoon and into the evening hours. Some of these could be on the stronger side with damaging winds and locally heavy rain as the main threat. Outside of that, keeping some clouds overhead for today with highs in the upper 70s and the low 80s. From the Wave News Storm Tracking Team, I'm meteorologist Tawana Andrew.
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It's easy to wake up and win. Just ask our Rosebuds, Jennifer and Wendy, who won this week, and they will both be headed to see Journey when they come to the KFC Yum Center on October 22nd. Sammy Nick on 102.3 The Rose. You could be heading to see Journey, too. Your next chance to win is coming up.

ever get a song stuck in your head and it just won't leave? It happens to all of us. I'm Amy Nick on 102.3 The Rose. You'll be singing in the shower. There it is. At work. There it is again. Even in your sleep. Scientists have figured out why certain songs get stuck in our heads. And I want to know which one lives in your head rent-free. Coming up on The Rose.

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0: It happens to all of us. You hear a song and then it gets stuck in your head. I'm Amy Nick on 102.3 The Rose. Chris, what song is it for you?
1: Die with a Smile, Lady Gaga and Bruno Mars.
0: Ooh, that's a good one. What is it about that song that gets stuck in your head?
1: Once I hear it first thing in the morning, it just sticks with me all day.
0: I love it. For me, it's Dolly Parton's 9 to 5. Ever since she's passed, I wake up every morning singing 9 to 5, but I work way more than 9 to 5.
1: We love you, though.
0: Oh, love you too, Chris. Thanks for calling and for listening this morning.
1: Thank you.
0: Well, scientists say there's a reason for that. 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And those songs that are upbeat, familiar, and have a few unexpected notes are more likely to get stuck in your head. 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And I'm just going to tell you, Rosebud, if I get your song stuck in my head, we may have a problem.
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3: Well, we got dry roadways to start us off for now. At this point, I see a stalled tractor trailer. It's a flatbed on the westbound Watterson ramp at I-65. Now, it is to the shoulder, but as we build up in this trickier kind of interchange, you're going to see some slowdowns. 65, though, okay, both directions. In the downtown stretch through the 65 central corridor lane restrictions. Southbound 65, though, down by Outer Loop, watch out for a stalled vehicle to the shoulder. Indiana travelers, though, you're off to a great start. I'm Libby Kay with 502 Traffic.
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22: Louisville weather from the Wave Storm Tracking Team.
23: We'll see some showers and thunderstorms as we head into this afternoon and evening. Some of these can be on the strong side with damaging winds and locally heavy rain, our main concern. Some of these scattered showers and thunderstorms will remain in our forecast for tonight and into portions of your Thursday. From the Wave News Storm Tracking Team, I'm meteorologist Tawana Andrew.
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0: 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I got more money. 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
2: Good morning. This is Shannon Kogan with Wave News. We're learning more details about a gas leak at a New Albany food plant that sent seven people to the hospital Tuesday evening. Officials found high levels of carbon monoxide at the food plant. It happens when there is oxygen displacement. The displacement was caused by liquid nitrogen coming from a machine inside the building. Officials were called to the plant about 4:30 yesterday in the afternoon, and they found multiple people who needed treatment. Officials say they found a 3-foot foggy type of discoloration coming from the floor. They traced it back to a machine, which they turned off. Then they had to call Clarksville's hazmat team to do some testing when additional people started to show symptoms. Officials believe it appeared when the machine malfunctioned and it released a lot of substance at once. Kentucky's capital city has now joined other local governments who've decided they'll roll back on their officers' use of flock cameras. The Frankfort Board of Commissions unanimously voted not to renew the city's contract with the company when it expires in January. They first started working with Flock in 2025 when they signed a 2-year contract that included 19 license plate readers around Frankfort. Commissioners say they need to have more conversations about security before they continue using Flock. This is not the first time Frankfort has discussed Flock. Last month, a similar motion failed. And there's a new festival ready to bring the community together through the love of paddle sports this weekend. It is the Pickle Y'all, the Louisville Pickleball Festival. It'll kick off Friday, October 16th, with a community happy hour from 3 until 6 outside of the Kentucky International Convention Center. It'll continue the next day from 2 until 7 with pickleball clinics and a live concert, including a performance from Grammy Award-winning artist Shaggy. I'm Shannon Kogan with Wave News. Hope you have a great day.
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Congratulations to our Rosebuds, Sarah and McKenna. They're going to be getting their Backstreet On with AJ McLean November 15th when he comes to the Louisville Palace. And you could be joining them. 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

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Now we want to celebrate you with the Rose Workplace of the Week Award. 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
14: Louisville weather from the Wave Storm Tracking Team.
15: Have the rain gear handy for this afternoon because that is when we'll see some showers and thunderstorms moving into our region. Going to keep some of those storms for tonight into portions of your Thursday. Keep in mind with some of this afternoon storms that can produce some locally heavy rain and gusty winds, so please remain weather aware. From the Wave News Storm Tracking Team, I'm meteorologist Tawana Andrew.
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0: Before you go, there's something I want you to have.
1: Oh, it's beautiful. But wait a minute, isn't this?
0: Yeah, yes it is.
1: But I thought the old lady dropped it into the ocean in the air.
0: Well, baby, I went down and got it for you.

This morning we've been talking about songs that get stuck in our head. What about Don't Stop Believing? I'm Amy Nick. Maybe that song stuck in your head because it's your reminder to call in here in a little bit at 7:40 so you can win tickets to see Journey. 102.3 The Rose.

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Congratulations to our Rosebuds, Miss Christy and Michelle, and their team at West Shelby Water for listening while they work. They're a 102.3 The Rose Workplace of the Week. We delivered a dozen beautiful roses from Country Squire Florist. 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

0: I want you to think about who you would take to be with you when you go see Journey when they come to the KFC Yum Center October 22nd. I'm Amy Nick on 102.3 The Rose. We heard from Alicia, who said she fired her husband from going to see Journey because the last time they went to see them, he sat down during the concert. Oh, that is a huge no-no. So when she goes this year, she ain't taking her husband. She's taking a girlfriend. So who are you going to take with you when you win this pair of tickets I got right here with your name on them? It's time to wake up and win. 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
4: We're all full now on I-65 westbound side of the Watterson, though. We still have this flatbed stalled out at the I-65 exit ramp. It's a little slower there, but 65's extra full northbound already before the Watterson and up getting beyond St. Catherine Street. Southbound hitting the brakes hard down toward Muhammad Ali. Snyder's pretty full eastbound, trying to get beyond Bardstown Road. Just volume through here. Southbound I-71, you got delays trying to get beyond the Watterson interchange. You got a stalled truck here onto the right shoulder. I'm Libby Kay with 502 Traffic.
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2: Louisville weather from the Wave Storm Tracking Team.
19: We'll see some showers and thunderstorms moving through the region for this afternoon and into the evening hours. Some of these could be on the stronger side with damaging winds and locally heavy rain as the main threat. Outside of that, keeping some clouds overhead for today with highs in the upper 70s and the low 80s. From the Wave News Storm Tracking Team, I'm meteorologist Tawana Andrew.

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2: Good morning, this is Shannon Cogan with Wave News. We're learning more details about a gas leak at a New Albany food plant that sent seven people to the hospital Tuesday evening. Officials found high levels of carbon monoxide at the food plant. It happens when there is oxygen displacement. The displacement was caused by liquid nitrogen coming from a machine inside the building. Officials were called to the plant about 4:30 yesterday in the afternoon, and they found multiple people who needed treatment. Officials say they found a 3-foot foggy type of discoloration coming from the floor. They traced it back to a machine, which they turned off. Then they had to call Clarksville's hazmat team to do some testing when additional people started to show symptoms. Officials believe it appeared when the machine malfunctioned and it released a lot of substance at once. Kentucky's capital city has now joined other local governments who've decided they'll roll back on their officers' use of flock cameras. The Frankfort Board of Commissions unanimously voted not to renew the city's contract with the company when it expires in January. They first started working with Flock in 2025 when they signed a 2-year contract that included 19 license plate readers around Frankfort. Commissioners say they need to have more conversations about security before they continue using Flock. This is not the first time Frankfort has discussed Flock. Last month, a similar motion failed. And there's a new festival ready to bring the community together through the love of paddle sports this weekend. It is the Pickle Y'all, the Louisville Pickleball Festival. It'll kick off Friday, October 16th, with a community happy hour from 3 until 6 outside of the Kentucky International Convention Center. It'll continue the next day from 2 until 7 with pickleball clinics and a live concert, including a performance from Grammy Award-winning artist Shaggy. I'm Shannon Cogan with Wave News. Hope you have a great day.
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0: You are caller number 7. Who is this?
1: Rachel.
0: Rachel, can you sing me your favorite Journey song?
1: Not off the top of my head because I'm super surprised that the phone actually ran through. I'm actually probably going to give these to my mom as a surprise.
0: Oh, what's your mama's name?
1: Donna.
0: Okay, well, you need to call her and say, Donna, don't stop believing.
1: Yes, for sure.
0: Okay, do that for me.
1: I sure will. Thank you.
0: No, you need to do it right now.
1: Oh, you want me to put her on three-way?
0: No, I want you. Well, that would be fun, but I want you to sing for me. Like you're going to sing for your mom.
1: Okay. Don't stop believing.
0: Look at you. And now maybe she'll take you with her.
1: Maybe.
0: Where are you calling from?
1: I live in Louisville, but I'm calling from my work parking lot in Jeffersonville.
0: Okay. Where do you work?
1: At Kroger.
0: Okay. I love it. Well, Rachel, congratulations. You're caller number 7. You are going to make your mama one happy lady when you call her and tell her you've got tickets to Journey.
1: Thank you.
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1: 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You, when you look in the mirror. 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She's a mom. She's my friend. And she's one of those people

0: It is October, so it's spooky season, but you know what doesn't need to be spooky or scary? 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
7: Louisville weather from the Wave Storm Tracking Team.
8: We'll see some showers and thunderstorms as we head into this afternoon and evening. Some of these can be on the strong side with damaging winds and locally heavy rain, our main concern. Some of these scattered showers and thunderstorms will remain in our forecast for tonight and into portions of your Thursday. From the Wave News Storm Tracking Team, I'm meteorologist Tawana Andrew.
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Have you seen Outlander? Because I have not seen one episode. It's Amy Nick on 102.3 The Rose, but my bestie is a huge fan. So, of course, we went to Outlander last night at the Louisville Palace. I had no idea what I was getting myself into. Outlander fans, were you there? 502-795-1023.

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1: Isn't it a beautiful thing to wake up and win? That's what Rachel did this morning. She won tickets to see Journey, but she ain't going. You know who she's going to give the tickets to? Her mama. Isn't that so sweet? It's Amy Nick on 102.3 The Rose. You can wake up and win tomorrow morning. Got another pair of tickets for you to see Journey when they come to the KFC Yum Center on October 22nd. And also a little later today, Michelle Hart has your At Work perk. 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

0: Okay, so I went to see Outlander last night at the Louisville Palace. Truth be known, I have never seen one episode. Actually, I tried to watch it the night before, and I fell asleep. But I went with my bestie, who is a huge fan. I don't know if she's a huge fan of the show or if she's a huge fan of James Frazier or Jamie Frazier, whatever his name is. But now I'm a huge fan. Lindsay is listening this morning and texted in, said she was there too last night at the Louisville Palace. She's a huge fan, especially of Jamie and Sam. And also we hear from Crimson. She said, Amy, you need to watch this series. I wish I would have gone last night. Y'all, it was amazing. The music with the clips from the show playing on the big screen. I mean, I'm hooked. I am now officially assassinat, whatever they're called. So if you need me, I'm probably going to be binge watching Outlander because clearly I missed the boat on this one. But better late than never, right? Outlander fans, we want to hear from you. 502-795-1023. If you were there last night or what you think of the show, I'm all ears. Tammy Nick on 102.3 The Rose.
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3: Well, for now, you'll need your sunglasses. Very bright eastbound travelers. And eastbound I-64 coming past the Shawnee, reports of debris cleanup in the right lane. Sure looks very bright to me at this point. You do have some delay on 64 coming west, passing the I-65 interchange. Southbound I-65 out of Indiana is okay across the Kennedy Bridge. Second Street Bridge, though, looks extra jammed up. Westbound Waterson delays at the I-65 interchange, but they'll stall flatbed, finally all cleared out. I'm Libby Kay with 502 Traffic.
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18: Good morning. This is Shannon Kogan with Wave News. We're learning more details about a gas leak at a New Albany food plant that sent 7 people to the hospital Tuesday evening. Officials

0: Officials found high levels of carbon monoxide at the food plant. It happens when there is oxygen displacement. The displacement was caused by liquid nitrogen coming from a machine inside the building. Officials were called to the plant about 4:30 yesterday in the afternoon, and they found multiple people who needed treatment. Officials say they found a 3-foot foggy type of discoloration coming from the floor. They traced it back to a machine, which they turned off. Then they had to call Clarksville's hazmat team to do some testing when additional people started to show symptoms. Officials believe it appeared when the machine malfunctioned and it released a lot of substance at once. Kentucky's capital city has now joined other local governments who've decided they'll roll back on their officers' use of flock cameras. The Frankfort Board of Commissions unanimously voted not to renew the city's contract with the company when it expires in January. They first started working with Flock in 2025 when they signed a 2-year contract that included 19 license plate readers around Frankfort. Commissioners say they need to have more conversations about security before they continue using Flock. This is not the first time Frankfort has discussed Flock. Last month, a similar motion failed. And there's a new festival ready to bring the community together through the love of paddle sports this weekend. It is the Pickle Y'all, the Louisville Pickleball Festival. It'll kick off Friday, October 16th, with a community happy hour from 3 until 6 outside of the Kentucky International Convention Center. It'll continue the next day from 2 until 7 with pickleball clinics and a live concert, including a performance from Grammy Award-winning artist Shaggy. I'm Shannon Kogan with Wave News. Hope you have a great day.
1: 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Louisville weather from the Wave Storm Tracking Team.
2: Have the rain gear handy for this afternoon because that is when we'll see some showers and thunderstorms moving into our region. Going to keep some of those storms for tonight into portions of your Thursday. Keep in mind with some of this afternoon's storms, they can produce some locally heavy rain and gusty winds, so please remain weather aware. From the Wave News Storm Tracking Team, I'm meteorologist Tawana Andrew.
1: Checking traffic on the Rose.
3: Well, for now, you'll need your sunglasses. Very bright eastbound travelers. And eastbound I-64 coming past the Shawnee, reports of debris cleanup in the right lane. Sure looks very bright to me at this point. You do have some delay on 64 coming west, passing the I-65 interchange. Southbound I-65 out of Indiana is okay across the Kennedy Bridge. Second Street Bridge, though, looks extra jammed up. Westbound Waterson delays at the I-65 interchange, but they'll stall flatbed, finally all cleared out. I'm Libby Kay with 502 Traffic.
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Thank you, Chrissy, for listening and for texting in, talking about Outlander, how now I'm a huge fan. Chrissy texted in and said, Amy, you're now an obsessinac. That's what you're called. Okay.

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We're working. Let's work together to get through the day. 102.3 The Rose, Louisville's at-work choice.

Cause I gotta have faith. I gotta have faith. 102.3 The Rose.

We love showing our rosebuds some love. It's Amy Nick on 102.3 The Rose. Want to say congratulations to our rosebuds, Christy and Michelle. They work at West Shelby Water District, and they're our 102.3 The Rose Workplace of the Week. Their office got a little bit brighter when we showed up with a dozen roses from Country Squire Florist. And guess what? Your office could be next. 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

Wouldn't it be fun to win $1,000? 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That's coming up a little after 10.

time to play hide and seek with our commercials. Good luck. 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You're in the middle of a 9 a.m. all music hour on 102.3 The Rose.

0: If you think the can opener is just a kitchen utensil, you must be new to Louisville. Welcome to 102.3 The Rose. 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
1: Big shout out to Erica Carey. 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
1: They say the holy water's watered down, and this town's lost its faith. Our colors will fade eventually, so if our time is running out, day after day, we'll make the mundane a masterpiece. Oh my, my, oh my, my love, I take one look at you, you're taking me out.

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Did it pop up on your newsfeed too? 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I'm Michelle Hart talking about the weird space jellyfish people saw in the sky yesterday morning. That was actually SpaceX on a resupply mission.

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I know, you had to be a responsible adult, so the Backstreet Boys at the Sphere didn't happen for you this summer. 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

You didn't make it to see the Backstreet Boys at the Sphere this summer. Well, that is exactly why AJ from the Backstreet Boys is coming to you. His Alexander James Betterman tour is coming to the Palace on November 15th. You want to go? Caller number 7. I got free tickets for you at 502-795-1023. 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
26: Suzanne, what's your favorite Backstreet Boys song?
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26: 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Because you're caller number 7. Congratulations!
27: Yay!
26: I almost feel like you were blushing when I said his name, Suzanne.

all these photos of the haunting on Market keep popping up on your Instagram feed, and you're like, I wonder how much it costs to take home one of those spooky cups. It's 102.3 The Rose. You want to take home the clown head. It's $13. I did that Friday after the game, so you didn't have to. You're welcome.

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What do Madeline Strasser, Christopher Becker, and Aidan O'Leary all have in common? 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
1: But maybe your family lives on the other side of the country and it's been a little while since you've been there for the holidays like Thanksgiving or Christmas. 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

0: we're a few weeks away from Halloween, but let's be honest. The kids are dressing up for trunk or treats and Boo at the Zoo and pumpkins at Kentucky Kingdom. It's a 102.3 The Rose. I'm Michelle Hart. McKenna, what are your kids being this year?
1: My three-year-old is being Rubble from Paw Patrol.
0: Nice.
1: And my eight-month-old is probably just going to be a pumpkin.
0: I mean, it's everyone's first Halloween costume, isn't it?
1: It is. It's rite of passage.

so we went to go check out The Haunting on Market in Nulu after the game on Friday night, and I only have one regret about that experience. It's a 102.3 The Rose. I'm Michelle Hart. That regret, not going to the bathroom while we were there. My friend told me it was Stranger Things themed, and I forgot to go in there before we left. If you're wondering how much it costs to take home one of the clown head cups, by the way, $13.

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Seeing those guys at the Sphere in Vegas was not in your budget this year. Well, how about the next best thing? It's 102.3 The Rose. AJ from the Backstreet Boys is bringing his Alexander James the Better Man tour to the Palace on November 15th. We're going to have another chance for you to win your way in tomorrow at 11:10 with our At Work perk.

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We got some Joe Bros tickets for you. 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
0: Louisville weather from the Wave Storm Tracking Team.
1: It's going to be a messy afternoon with areas of showers and thunderstorms rolling on by. Very intense rainfall rates at times, and even some gusty winds mixed in. So I'll use some caution traveling around the area for the afternoon and even into the evening. Some more downpours will exist. Temperatures are the warmest now, and they'll actually fall into the 70s once the rain begins. Tomorrow, more storms are possible, especially north of Louisville. It's so warm.

So not only do we want to be your soundtrack at work, but also for lunch. A Fiesta Pack from Sol Cerita is up for grabs. 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

It's Kelly, 102.3 The Rose. Alex Warren's been living his best life. He is going to be hosting the Kids' Choice Awards next month. He was just on The Voice this week as a mentor for the Battle Rounds. Pretty fun. Coming up in just a few, we've got an amazing story of some strangers coming together to get a groom and his bride to their wedding when the roads shut down. The story's coming up.

0: 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Kelly Clarkson.
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raise our feel-good variety loud enough, she won't be able to overhear your conversations. 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

0: Casey and JoJo, that's like a wedding song. It's Kelly, 102.3, The Rose. Speaking of weddings, Eric and Kyla were getting married at a lodge in Idaho, but they wanted to get some scenic pictures off property before their wedding. What they couldn't have predicted, though, there was this massive accident closing down the only road back to their wedding venue for 4 hours. So they started to kind of see if anybody had any ideas. And that's when Eric found Garrett, who had an electric bike. And then Jessica, another stranded motorist, had an ATV to get the bride there. And they off-roaded it 16 miles to make it to their wedding.
1: He's asking, hey, do you know how long this closure's going to be? I've got to get to my wedding in an hour. And I go, wait, you got to get to your wedding in an hour? You're the

0: room? And he goes, yeah. I said, Garrett, I got my wedding in 1 hour. That's not going to work.
1: Are you ready?
0: Just sit. Okay. So I say, all right, Eric, I'm going to get you to your wedding. It's not a two-seater, right? It's a very small electric bike. And you're going to hold me and hug me like that scene in Dumb and Dumber with Harry and Lloyd.
2: Just yes. In time.
3: They Harry and Lloyd it back to the wedding. And they were a little windblown when they got there. But they just delayed enough to get their hair right and to get cleaned up just a little bit. And it went off without a hitch. And, of course, Garrett and Jessica got to stay for the wedding. And they were pretty stoked about that. You can see the full story, 1023therose.com. 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
6: Waterton Expressway, we're off to the right shoulder, right to US 60. Got an accident slowing things down there, along with 64 westbound at Hurstbourne Parkway. That is off to the left shoulder. Heavy delays, especially on the Snyder Expressway westbound as you approach Smyrna Parkway. Maybe an earlier accident was there. They already cleaned up, so very heavy delays on the approach to it. And then 264 east at Bells Lane. Earlier problem wrapped up, too. I'm Andy Bass with 502 Traffic.
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9: Louisville weather from the Wave Storm Tracking Team.
10: Showers and thunderstorms moving in from the west. These will be very heavy at times, so please use some caution. Watch out for hydroplaning concerns in the area interstates and freeways especially. Rainfall rates, again, about 2 inches or higher per hour. So some flash flooding can develop. Temperatures warm now in the 80s, will fall in the 70s once the rain begins. From the Wave Storm Tracking Team, I'm Brian Good.
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0: 102.3, The Rose, it's Kelly Kay. I want to shine a spotlight on a really special lemonade stand that's ballooned to raise over $5 million. Peyton lives in Cincinnati, and she was inspired by a teddy bear she got when she was in the hospital at just 18 months old. She still has it, sleeps with it every night, it's named Teddy. And she launched her first lemonade stand when she was 8 in 2018, inspired by all that, trying to raise enough money to get other kids in the hospital a toy.
1: We donated all of our money to buying toys for kids in the hospital, and then we became a nonprofit, and now we still help out kids in the hospitals, but it's more hospitals, and we do all different types of things. We do a lemon giving trees every year where people can pick off tags and then they can buy that toy and then put it under the Christmas tree. We provide hats and gloves and just other like things during the winter for

0: where a kid's experiencing homelessness.
1: Oh, how amazing is that? So 6 years ago, she became that 501(c) and called Peyton's Lemonade Stand. She recruited like 100 other young people to set up 30 lemonade stands to raise even more money across several states. We're talking Ohio, Indiana, Kentucky, West Virginia, Maryland, and New Mexico. Just an amazing example of how one kiddo can have a great idea and look at what it's become. You can see the full story at 1023therose.com. Click Good News.
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5: Heavy rush hour delays and a couple of accidents still trying to be wrapped up. Westbound Snyder Expressway right on the approach to 265 Balua Church Road. Everything is off to the left shoulder, but it is slowing things down through there. Then we got an accident on the Waterston Expressway at Newburgh Road, and then one on the Waterston Expressway in between Westport and 171. Some heavy delays from all those accident scenes. I'm Andy Bass with 502 Traffic.
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102.3 The Rose. It's Kelly Kay. You can wake up and win tomorrow morning with Amy Nix, 7:40. She's going to get you hooked up for Rock and Roll Hall of Famer's Journey. Coming to the KFC Yum Center on the 22nd, 7:40 tomorrow morning. Wake up and win with The Rose.

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7: Louisville weather from the Wave Storm Tracking Team.
8: A much different afternoon compared to what the morning was like. Heavy rain at times with lightning and thunder. Even a few stronger wind gusts can't be ruled out as the heavy bands of rain move through the area. They will come a little more off and on as we end this evening, but it may not shut off completely. Temperatures will ease back in the 70s this afternoon and stay in the 60s for the night ahead. For the Wave Storm Tracking Team, I'm Brian Good.
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102.3 The Rose. There is a bonus track that's going to be on Britney Spears' 25th anniversary of her Britney album from 2001 that was co-written by Justin Timberlake when they were dating.

typically think that you need to be rescued from an urgent care when you go to receive care, but that's exactly what happened to this woman. We've got the bizarre story coming up on 102.3.

0: 102.3, The Rose. It's Kelly Kay. Typically, you don't feel like the urgent care center would be a place where you would need to be rescued, but that's kind of what happened. This woman in New Hampshire went to urgent care for treatment. She had an asthma attack, but they forgot about her and locked her in the building all night long. She had to call 911 to get rescued. Her name is Tia.
1: I popped my head out and said, hello, hello. Very shocking. Just like, I can't believe this just happened to me. Because literally when I was thinking in my head, sitting there at 10 past 8, I was like, they would never lock me in. That's crazy talk. That only happens in movies or on a show. About 10 past 8, I was like, huh, it's kind of quiet. I'm not sure what's going on. And then I felt a little funny because you always feel funny popping out of the door.
0: Yep.
1: When you're in a doctor's office, as soon as I got near the door and pressed the door immediately, and it was so shrill and loud, it startled me. Maybe let them know and remind them that you're in the room if you're there and you're closed.
0: Yeah, they probably need to just brush up on the protocols for closing time. Just make sure we're going and checking every single room. 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
3: Checking traffic on the Rose.
4: Heavy traffic along with some accidents still trying to be wrapped up throughout all of Louisville, especially on the Watterson and the Snyder expressways. Give yourself those extra times to work your way through those major delays. Even 64 eastbound and coming off of 65 as you make your way down to about Grinstead Drive is extremely slow. On the other side, on the eastbound side, is very slow from about Bluegrass Parkway up through that interchange. I'm Andy Bass with 502 Traffic.
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WXMA Louisville, the new 102.3 The Rose. It's Wednesday. How is yours going? Did you have a peaceful day today? A busy day today? I hope you had a wonderful day today, and I'm glad that you are here with us tonight. We're here to take your calls, to read your letters, to share your stories, and to smooth off the rough edges of your Wednesday.

0: Hi, welcome to the Delilah Show. This is Amanda.
1: Yes.
0: Welcome. What can I do for you?
1: Okay, I wanted you to play a song for my mom and I.
0: What's your mama's name?
1: Okay, my mom's name is Robin.
0: And what do you want to tell me about your mama?
1: Okay, my mom and I are best friends. Like, we have been through everything together. And, like, we had a really bad past with my mom's last marriage. Like, she just got divorced 3 years ago. And she started dating again. And my ex-boyfriend came over, and my mom's recent friend was over. And we basically fell in love on the same night. Because I ended up getting back with my ex-boyfriend, and my mom ended up making it official with her friend that they were going to be boyfriend-girlfriend. And my mom and I are just, like, head over heels for these guys now. And it's really weird falling in love at the same time as my mom.
0: That's got to be strange.
1: Oh, it is really weird.
0: I mean, you can share stories with moms, you can share recipes, and now you get to share falling in love.
1: Oh, yeah. It's great.
0: And you're like, oh, my gosh, Mom, you're acting like you're 17.
1: Yeah, exactly. She's acting my age instead of her own.
0: And you love it.
1: Oh, I love it.
0: And he's a good man to your mother?
1: Oh, he's perfect. Like, you cannot ask for a nicer guy. He respects my mom and he loves her and he's not trying to change her. And my mom comes from having 3 kids of her own and he's got 3 kids too, right around our ages. So it's
0: just one good, happy time in your life.
1: Yeah, it's really good though, because if something like would happen, we would look like the Brady Bunch.
0: Let me find a song for you. You have a great night, Amanda.
1: Thank you so much.

0: 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Tonight's Delilah's Dilemma is from someone named Teresa, who is very much in love with somebody, but is a little concerned about their shady past. Who says, my name is Teresa. I'm 49. I met a very loving man who has been there for me since day one. I really love him, and he loves me. My problem is that he has a very shady past. He has changed, though, and is now a God-fearing person. My question is, should I remain with him, or should I kick him to the curb because of his past? I value your feedback. I'm an avid listener and enjoy the show. Thanks, Delilah. Can't wait for your answer from Teresa. Teresa, I will have my Mother Delilah words of advice for you coming up next. 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

If you were listening a few moments ago, I shared a Delilah's dilemma with you, a problemo, a situation that needs a little insight. Teresa, here are my words for you. God is a God of second chances. And trust me, I don't know what your boyfriend has done, but I've probably done some pretty bad things, maybe even worse than him. I'm not sure, but I have a shady past. We all have shady past. And if somebody judged me based on bad choices I made in the past, that wouldn't be right because I'm not that person today. That said, how do you know he's truly changed? Only time will tell. So do not rush into something, because you could rush into something and then realize, oh my word, he hasn't really changed. He's still an addict, or he's still abusive, or he's still destructive. So only time will tell if he has truly changed. And what is he doing to demonstrate those changes? Is he going to counseling? Is he going to meetings? Does he have a strong support group? Is he taking responsibility for his actions so that he doesn't go down that dark path again? If you can answer those questions and feel confident in your heart, then please don't throw his past in his face, and please don't hold on to that, okay? If you can't answer those questions, if he's not going to meetings, if he's not working a program, if he's not doing the 12 steps, if he's not getting counseling, if he's not being held accountable, then I would be very, very cautious, young lady.

0: Welcome, my friend. Welcome to your Wednesday night hump day. We make it through today. It is a downhill slide into the weekend. What are you doing today? How is your day? Did you have a good day? I'm so glad you are here with me tonight. We are going to share your calls, share your stories, talk about love, talk about life, celebrate families and friends and the changing of the seasons. Oh, the colors are spectacular. I took the kids to school to catch the bus early this morning, and I had to stop and take pictures. They're like, Mom, we're going to miss the bus. We're going to be late. But I couldn't help it. The mist, the fog on the fields and the trees, the leaves turning gold and the sunrise reflecting off the creek. It was so, so pretty. If you would like to see some of those pictures, check out my social media. I've got Facebook, I've got Instagram, I've got TikTok. I don't keep up with any of them, but I try. And I know I put some of the pictures on TikTok. Anyway, as we celebrate the changing of the season, I am going to be here with you all night long. 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

0: morning. Who's this?
1: Hi, Delilah. This is Jennifer.
0: Hi, Jennifer. How can I help you tonight?
1: Well, I just have a love story to share.
0: Okay. Who are you in love with?
1: A guy.
0: A guy?
1: Named Kevin.
0: Are you stupid in love with Kevin?
1: Is this way past.
0: Way past stupid in
1: love. Oh, yeah. That was just the first night.
0: The first night was stupid. Now we've just gone way off the deep end.
1: Oh, yeah.
0: How long have you been with Kevin?
1: 3.5 years.
0: Oh, my. Are you married, dating? What's the scoop?
1: He just proposed 3 weeks ago.
0: So we're officially engaged.
1: We are.
0: And how many manicures have you gone to get?
1: None. I am growing out my nails now. I said as soon as he put a ring on, I would stop really bad habit of biting my nails. So I have not bit my nails. They're pretty now.
0: I thought you'd probably run out and get the acrylic ones.
1: No. I'm growing them naturally. They're coming.
0: And as soon as they're, how much longer before we go get the manicure?
1: Probably another week or so.
0: Okay. And are we obnoxiously tapping it on the steering wheel?
1: Oh, absolutely.
0: Yep. And do you just hold your hand in that kind of floaty position in front of your face for all to see?
1: Yes, ma'am.
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WXMA Louisville, the new 102.3 The Rose. Here we are in the middle of the week. Can you believe how quickly the leaves are changing color? This morning I woke up to a beautiful sunrise and it looked like the leaves on the trees were iridescent. They were glowing so beautifully. Thank you for being here with us tonight. The phone lines are open and I am here to chat with you.

0: Hello, you've called Delilah. Who is this?
1: This is Ricky.
0: Hi, Ricky. How are you, my friend?
1: I'm doing very well. How about you?
0: I'm doing well, too. I am enjoying this beautiful autumn we're having in my part of the world. I am loving it. What can I do for you tonight?
1: I would like to dedicate a song to my wife of 49 years.
0: Well, first off, congratulations on that. And are you going to do something? I'm doing well, too. I am enjoying this beautiful autumn we're having in my part of the world. I am loving it. What can I do for you tonight?
1: I would like to dedicate a song to my wife of 49 years.
0: Well, first off, congratulations on that. And are you going to do something really spectacular when you hit the big 5-0?
1: Probably, but we haven't talked about that yet.
0: We should talk about that. Oh, do we have children or grandchildren, siblings?
1: So we have two children. They're in their 40s, two boys.
0: All right, so we got to plan something fun.
1: Get an interesting start to our relationship.
0: Do tell.
1: We're friends in a group environment for 6 years, youth group in high school, and then young adults in after graduation, both in the church. And there was an Oktoberfest coming up, and we knew it was dinner and dance, and I asked my future wife if I could take her to it. She thought about it, said yes.
0: So you started out as friends, and it just got better from there.
1: Yeah, so if you could pick something out.
0: I will do that. Thank you for calling. Thank you for sharing your sweet story.
1: You're welcome.
0: Now go plan a spectacular 50th anniversary.
1: We will.
0: All right. You have a good night.

0: Request dedication stories from the heart and great love songs. Stories about life and love, my life. Stories about my kids and my grandkids that I'm raising. About soccer games and overcoming obstacles. About turning the other cheek. When somebody's mean to you, when somebody belittles you, when somebody insults you, you can get mad, you can try to get even, or you can rise above it. When they go low, you go high. Don't return rage with rage. Don't return unkindness with unkindness. And for goodness sakes, don't teach your kids to be jerks. Don't teach your children that it's good to get even, that it's good to be mad and to be angry and to be ugly. I saw that at a football game the other day. Oh, my word. Parents that were acting like children and children that were embarrassed because of their parents, don't be like that. Don't be like that. Be kind, be compassionate, be patient, be forgiving. Be the bigger person. Walk away. Hold your head up high. Rise above it. 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

0: Hi, good evening. Welcome to the Delilah Show. Who is on the phone lines with me?
1: Stacy.
0: Hi, Stacy. What can I do to make your autumn night a little more colorful?
1: Okay, well, I wanted to tell you I've listened to you since I'm a little kid, and I got my fiance when I moved to Kentucky listening to you. We love your show. And we had to share a really funny story with you. We got two Shorkie puppies almost 2 years ago, and they have been nonstop listening to you since we got them at 12 weeks old, and they love your show, and every time they can't hear you, they cry.
0: They're what kind of puppies?
1: Shorkies.
0: So like Schnauzer Yorkies?
1: Shih Tzu and a Yorkie.
0: Shih Tzu Yorkies. So that means they're small, they're adorable, and they rule the household.
1: Absolutely.
0: And I like that they like me because then they will make you listen every night whether you want to or not.
1: Oh, it's not even a choice. We listen regardless, but... The fact that they love you and sit by the radio, too, is amazing.
0: And what are the names of the two Shorkies?
1: Kylo and Gizmo.
0: All right, you know you're going to have to go on social media and send me a picture of these two listening to the radio show.
1: Okay.
0: TikTok, you can go there. You can go to Instagram, Radio Delilah. I'm on Facebook, just Delilah. But if you, like, do the @ Radio Delilah... Somebody will send it to me. I'll find it.
1: Okay. And we were wondering if you could do just pick a song for them just so they can enjoy the night with you.
0: I will do that. Are they your babies?
1: Oh, absolutely. Well, they're my fur babies. I have three girls, too, and they love your show, too, but they don't get into you as much as we do, and that's okay. You know, they're younger generation crew.
0: You go snuggle with your fur babies and your three precious daughters, and I will play a song for the whole family.
1: Thank you.
0: Thank you. You have a great night.

0: destroy you. When you have unforgiveness in your heart, bitterness, rage, it will destroy you physically, mentally, emotionally. So take a deep breath. Find a way to forgive. That doesn't mean you forget. It doesn't mean that what they did was okay. It means you're no longer going to carry the weight of trying to even the score. Let God do that. Let it go. Find forgiveness, and whatever you do, teach your children to turn the other cheek. What does that mean? That means you walk away. It means you don't engage with petty foolishness. Turn the other cheek. Rise above it. Something to think about as we deal with all sorts of craziness in this world. Bitterness and rage and adults acting so foolish. Rise above it. Rise above it. Rise above it. 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

0: Hi, good evening. You've called the Delilah Show. Who is this?
1: Hi, my name is Tiana.
0: Tiana, welcome. Are you a princess?
1: I would like to think so sometimes, yes.
0: You are a princess every day. Every stinking day. Don't forget that. No matter what you're going through, get up, straighten up your crown, and say, I am Princess Tiana.
1: Thank you so much. I would like to know if you could play a song for my guy going through a hard time not being able to be with each other.
0: What is his name?
1: John.
0: And are you apart by distance? Are you apart because of military? Are you apart because John's a knucklehead?
1: He's a knucklehead, but he also is distant.
0: And who's the little one I'm hearing?
1: That would be my 9-year-old daughter.
0: And what song can I play for your whole family?
1: Surprise me. You're very good at picking songs.
0: All right, I will find something that says, I love you, I miss you, I can't wait for you to be back in my arms again.
1: Thank you so much, Delilah.